0: Start your day with Morning Special. It's time to have a look at today's idiom. What is it, Shane?
1: Today's idiom is every nook and cranny.
0: 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Let's have a listen. Idiom package, every nook and cranny. Honey, what on earth is going on? Why are you flipping the living room cushions?
1: I can't find my car keys. I looked everywhere, Sue.
0: Oh, no, you're kidding. Soon the traffic will be absolutely brutal and you're going to be so late for your meeting.
1: I know. Don't panic. Just please help me look for them.
0: Okay. Did you check the sofa? Did you dig deep into the crevices?
1: Yes, that was the first thing I did. Nothing but loose change.
0: How about under it? Did you look underneath the base?
1: No, I haven't checked down there yet.
0: Well, grab that end and move the sofa a bit. Ready? 1, 2, 3, push! Okay, let me look. Nope, no keys here. Hey, look at that! I found the gold earring I lost last month!
1: Great, glad you found your jewelry, but I'm running out of time. Where are those keys?
0: Okay, calm down. Checking the dining table won't help if you're just tossing papers around.
1: Can you please check the bathroom? Maybe I left them on the counter where I wash my hands.
0: Okay. It's not here! There's absolutely nothing on the counter or in the basket.
1: Are you sure? Check behind the soap dispenser.
0: I did. It's not there either. Look, let's just stop scrambling and try to retrace your steps. When was the exact last time you actually saw your keys?
1: Let me think. Saturday afternoon, I guess. Right when we came back from the supermarket.
0: Ah, okay, that makes sense. You parked the car in the driveway and helped me carry the heavy grocery bags inside.

0: hands were completely full, so there's no chance the keys are in the elevator or the hallway.
1: Right. Then I brought the bag straight into the kitchen. I took the frozen goods and put them in the freezer while you were busy restocking the pantry shelves.
0: I wonder if... Stay right there.
1: What? What are you doing?
0: Let me just look. Moving the ice cream. Aha! Here it is!
1: I can't believe it! How on earth did the keys end up inside the freezer?
0: Ah, you must have dropped them without realizing it when you were restocking the frozen veggies.
1: Oh, thank goodness, Sue. You're a lifesaver. I searched every nook and cranny of this house, but never in a million years would I have thought about checking the freezer. I gotta run. See you later in the evening.
0: Oh, wait, hold on a second. Aren't you going to help me clean up this massive mess? You completely flipped the entire house upside down.
1: So sorry, honey, but I'm incredibly late. Love you, bye.
0: Mwah. Look, hey, babe, I seriously cannot believe this. In the freezer.
1: This is what happens every... First of all, who uses keys these days anywhere? Yes, in the freezer. Can you, last place I would look.
0: Yeah, yeah, exactly. All right. What does every nook and cranny mean?
1: Yeah, so every nook and cranny. So the spelling nook is N-O-O-K. Cranny is C-R-A-N-N-Y. It means every little space, leaving no part unchecked or unsearched. It's every small corner. A nook is a small, like, sort of secluded space, and a cranny would be like a tiny crack or an opening. So basically everywhere.
0: 맞아요. 구석구석이라는 뜻입니다. 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
1: Yeah.
0: Nook and cranny.
1: Right. Our parking lot in our apartment building, they have these certain spots where they're sort of individual spots. Uh-huh. And it's like a little cave. So we like to park in there because other cars can't be there. So we call it a little nook.
0: Okay. 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Yeah. 요즘에 실제로 인테리어 디자인 중에 굉장히 인기가 많은 게 reading nook 만드는 거예요.
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1: Yeah, because it's an idiom, we often use these two words together all the time. Right? Mm-hmm. For example, yeah. You know, I searched every nook and cranny of my bedroom, but my wedding ring was nowhere to be found.
0: Yeah. 그래요.
1: Uh-oh.
0: 아니면은 dust accumulates in every nook and cranny of these old wooden bookshelves.
1: Yeah, how does dust get in there, right? Mm. Let's say, how about this? Spring cleaning, right, means scrubbing every nook and cranny of the kitchen until it's spick and span.
0: Mm-hmm. Make sure you spray the disinfectant into every nook and cranny of the playroom because you don't want the kids to get germs on their fingers and their mouths.
1: Yeah. You know, in the U.S., we can often say, you know, I searched every square inch. Ooh. I guess here in Korea, you could say every square centimeter I checked, meaning you didn't miss any place.
0: 그래요. Every square inch라는 표현으로 대체할 수 있고요. Mm-hmm. I searched high and low.
1: Yeah, that's another one. If you search high and low, again, you searched everywhere. And you can say, I left no stone unturned.
0: Mm-hmm. Yeah. I left no stone unturned.
1: Yeah. Meaning you've even checked all the stones underneath them to see whatever you're looking for.
0: Yeah, or you could say, I checked this room inside and out.
1: Inside and out, far and wide, right? A lot of ways to say this.
0: 그래요. 자, 비슷한 표현으로 every square inch, high and low, leave no stone unturned, inside and out, 그리고 far and wide도 있습니다. 이번 idiom은 every nook and cranny였어요. 자, 표현 좀 보겠습니다. 저기 사연이요. 송님이요. 유튜브로 오늘 중요 팁 메모하려고 노트 그리고 연필 꺼냈습니다. 더욱 귀를 쫑긋하게 되네요. 쉐인 선생님 글루 설명하실 때 표현이 너무 찰떡이라 다시 돌려봤어요. 눈이 반짝거려요 하셨습니다.
1: 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I think it was, maybe
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0: Okay, 네. But there is another kind of company that is not that 회사.
1: Yes.
0: Okay, or companion.
1: Right.
0: All those words are very similar. Mm-hmm. This is someone basically who you spend time with. Mm. Okay, and so if A is accompanied by B,
1: right.
0: It means that they are going together.
1: 함께하는 거네요. 동반하는 거네요.
0: Yes, that's okay. Right. So in this case, it's just a fancy way of saying that this unusual warmth, because it's like summer-like temperatures, it is causing heat-related illness.
1: 그게 함께 오는 거예요.
0: They're going together. Yes.
1: It's like 이런 것들까요? 그 우리 크리스틴 쌤 was accompanied by her bodyguard.
0: Oh. Well, there you go. Okay. Okay. 네. All right. Yeah, I would love to have a bodyguard.
1: 제가 가드릴게요.
0: Okay, 네. give it. Okay. But also, Sam, too, you make a very good point because in America, when you go, you will see signs certain areas,
1: right.
0: Like a public swimming pool. It says 12 or younger must be accompanied by an adult.
1: 아.
0: You will see this very commonly in many places.
1: 요새 뭐 아래면 꼭 부모님이 동행을 해야 된다, 함께해야 된다 할 때도 accompany. 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Very nice. Okay, 자 뉴스 다시 들어보겠습니다.
0: Hot, early summer-like conditions show no signs of letting up across much of the country, with daytime temperatures climbing past 30 degrees Celsius. The unusual warmth is also being accompanied by a sharp uptick in heat-related illnesses.
1: 네, 노래 한 곡 듣고 올까요?
0: Let's listen to a song. It's Good Time with Owls by Owl City and Carly Rae Jepsen.

0: good.
1: Okay. So part two 다시 들어보겠습니다.
0: Every morning, every lounger at the pool was claimed by 8 or 9 a.m., draped with towels, guarded by nobody, the plaintiff told the court. Only on one day did the family have luck, he said. And even then, his children, 9 and 12, had to lie on towels on the ground while the adults sat on two salvaged chairs.
1: 네.
0: A witness who traveled with the family described searching the resort's sprawling grounds for a free lounger for 20 minutes each day in 95-degree heat, ending invariably in failure.
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0: I know.
1: 아, 그렇습니까?
0: Yeah, it is.
1: 아,
0: it
1: 저는
0: is.
1: 본 적이 없어가지고.
0: Yeah, that's right. 아, you claim that spot.
1: 뭐든지 던져 넣는군요.
0: That's right.
1: Okay.
0: Okay. Whiskerson 님 says some university library ban students from taking up seats if they are out for a long time.
1: Really?
0: It's true. You put your books there because you want, those seats are not easy, and you go out and have dinner. But if you go out for 3 hours...
1: 그걸 이렇게 모니터를 하나 봐요.
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0: Baseball stadiums have become trendy date spots of all places. Baseball stadiums have become trendy date spots of all places.
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0: Let's listen to Keisha with TikTok. Wake up in the morning feeling like P. Diddy.
2: Hey, what up, girl?
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0: 뭐 별로. 나 오늘 확실하게 집중 좀 잘 되는 것 같은데? 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
1: Not really. I'm kind of in the zone today.
0: 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I can tell.
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0: 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You didn't even notice me waving at you.
1: You didn't even notice me waving at you.
0: 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Yeah, once I get into a rhythm, I just keep going.
1: Yeah, once I get into a rhythm, I just keep going.
0: 여기까지입니다.
1: Yay! All right. Good job, everyone.
0: 네, kind of in the zone. 자, 그랬던 때가 언제였던가 한번 떠올려 보시기 바랍니다.
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1: And this was Juch.
0: 영어회화 쉽고 확실하게
1: Easy English.

0: 영어 회화 Level 3 Power English.
1: Welcome to the show, everybody.
0: Hello, everyone. I'm Kristen Cho.
1: And I'm Cameron Word.
0: Thank you for returning to Power English. It is Monday. Do we have the Monday blues?
1: I don't.
0: I don't. We never have the Monday blues.
1: Yeah, we have the expression bright-eyed and bushy-tailed.
0: Oh, so what does that mean?
1: So it means you're very energetic and you're very ready to go from usually in the morning.
0: Yeah.
1: It comes from, like, you're a little bunny rabbit. Or like a little, I don't know, deer.
0: Right. Mm-hmm.
1: And you're, you know, whenever, like, animals, humans as well, like, when they're young, they have all that energy.
0: Sure.
1: And then as you get older, you kind of slow down a little bit.
0: Right. But we're always bright-eyed and bushy-tailed.
1: Yeah, at least on Mondays.
0: Okay. Well, I hope you all had a good weekend. Thank you so much for joining us one more time. It is a food dialogue today. We're making special requests. And the subtitle, I think something has gone wrong.
1: Oh, no.
0: Yeah. I may need to send it back.
1: Yes.
0: Okay. So what if you're at a restaurant and like, can I send this back? Why would you do that?
1: You're saying there's something wrong with my food. Can you make it again?
0: Yeah.
1: Yeah.
0: That's right. Mm-hmm.
1: It's you know, this is something that I was a waiter.
0: Oh.
1: In college.
0: Yes.
1: My part-time job. I worked at a restaurant and it was always the most aggravating thing.
0: And what were some of the reasons why would they want something to be sent back?
1: So if there's an actual mistake in the food, so that the steak isn't cooked the way it should
0: be. Sure, sure.
1: Or they didn't want onions, but there was onions.
0: Okay.
1: Or actually gave them the other table's food.
0: Okay, yes.
1: Yeah,
0: those are
1: types
0: very
1: of things,
0: common.
1: Yeah. Mm. However.
0: Oh, dear.
1: Every once in a while, you get a customer that gets the food

0: And it's what they ordered.
1: Uh-huh.
0: I don't like this. Can I get something else?
1: No, really?
0: It happens.
1: And then what do you do?
0: I have to, it depends. So sometimes the restaurant just makes a new thing for them.
1: Really?
0: Sometimes there are people that are doing that on purpose. They're trying to get a free meal.
1: I see.
0: Kind of abuse the system. And then sometimes you have to talk to the manager.
1: I see. Oh my
0: Yeah.
1: gosh. All right, so here are some expressions here. If you say hold the onions, what are you saying?
0: Don't put onions in it.
1: Okay.
0: Leave the onions out.
1: Yes. And we just talked about sending something back. It's like, I don't like it. Or
0: Or, oh, there's a problem with
1: there's
0: my
1: a
0: food.
1: problem. Okay. How about get rid of something?
0: You are throwing it away or removing it.
1: Okay, very good. Let's go ahead and listen to our food dialogue.
2: I'd like the grilled salmon, but please hold the pistachio sauce. I'm allergic to nuts.
3: I'll make sure the kitchen is careful with that.
2: I really appreciate it. If there's any chance it comes out wrong, I may need to send it back, or it could be very dangerous for me.
3: Absolutely. Your safety comes first. We'll make sure there are no knots.
2: Also, could you get rid of the garnish on top? Sometimes sauces hide in there.
3: No problem at all. I'll explain everything to the kitchen clearly.
1: Please join us on page 92. You can find the power dialogue there. Okay, Cecilia begins. I'd like the grilled salmon, but please hold the pistachio sauce. I'm allergic to nuts. Okay, so finally she has decided on her order. It's the salmon, but hold the pistachio sauce. She's allergic.
0: Yeah.
1: I love pistachio.
0: I do too.
1: Yeah, I
0: Yeah.
1: really want, that's one of my favorite. Macadamia nuts and pistachios are my favorites.
0: Yes.
1: But she's saying hold the pistachio because she's allergic.
0: Yes. Hold the whatever means don't give me this. I don't want it.
1: Yeah, that's right.
0: Keep it away from me.
1: Yeah. You hold it. I don't want it.
0: So, hold the is used in a restaurant situation, in a food ordering situation, where you're saying, I know it normally has this, but please don't give me that. Don't put that on it.
1: Do you feel like this is primarily used in food, ordering food? Like having requests? Like I'm trying to think of where else do we use hold something?
0: Yeah. So you don't have to use this just for food, but it is most often used, I think, with food. So anything that you would order, any action, yeah. Hold the applause is one I've heard.
1: Okay, that I've heard as
0: You
1: well.
0: know, sometimes there are like speeches and they say a person's name, applause. Next person's name,
1: Okay,
0: applause.
1: please hold the applause.
0: Hold the applause.
1: Yes.
0: Wait, like, wait, let's
1: Stop.
0: not applause right
1: Okay.
0: now. Or hold the laughter.
1: Hold the laughter. Okay.
0: Don't laugh right now.
1: Okay.
0: I'm giving an important talk. You
1: All
0: need to
1: right.
0: be quiet.
1: Back to food. She is allergic to nuts, so obviously allergy. She has a nut allergy.
0: Yes.
1: Yeah. Is there anything that you're allergic to, Cameron?
0: Love. No. There is nothing that I know of that I'm allergic to except for
1: What?
0: the sun. This
1: You're
0: is a.
1: allergic to the sun?
0: It's a little bit of a joke, but if the sun is really strong, I sneeze like 8 times in a row.
1: Really?
0: Yeah.
1: Are people are yeah, I think I have heard people who are allergic to the sun.
0: You can be allergic to the sun, like your skin gets like a rash on
1: Yeah,
0: it.
1: yeah.
0: But yeah, mine's just like a sneeze. I think it has to do with the light.
1: Okay.
0: But yeah, you can be, I think, allergic. I've heard people can be allergic to like water.
1: Yeah,
0: And then they,
1: wow.
0: yeah, and so they have to find a different way to get the nutrients in their body, the water in
1: Yes.
0: their body.
1: Okay.
0: Yeah. Are you allergic to anything?
1: I don't think so.
0: Not even like pollen?
1: But I've never had an allergy test, so I wouldn't know. But I think I'm okay.
0: I mean,
1: But I must be allergic, but I do know I get migraines sometimes, so I'm sure I'm allergic to something. I should find out.
0: allergic to stress?
1: Yeah, I'm allergic. Yeah.

0: allergic to work. Okay. The waiter says, I'll make sure the kitchen is careful with that. So waiter is like, okay, I will let the kitchen know. And what does Cecilia say?
1: I really appreciate it. If there's any chance it comes out wrong, I may need to send it back or it could be very dangerous for me.
0: Oh, okay. If there's any chance is our power pattern today. If there's any chance it comes out wrong. So she's kind of afraid.
1: Yeah.
0: Like, okay, I told you, but I'm just double checking again. So if there's any chance, what does this mean?
1: Any possibility at all. Mm-hmm. Even if it's super small, something could happen.
0: Okay.
1: If there's any chance, if there is one molecule of pistachio mm-hmm. on my food.
0: Yeah.
1: It could be very dangerous.
0: That's right.
1: Right? Yeah. That is what she is saying with if there is any chance.
0: Right. So she's basically emphasizing again how dangerous this could be. She says, I may need to send it back or it could be very dangerous for me. So send something back in this context
1: means that there was something wrong with your food. So you're giving it back to the waiter mm-hmm. saying, go to the kitchen. Make it again.
0: Yeah.
1: Yeah.
0: There have been cases where something was maybe too salty.
1: Mm.
0: Like it was excessively salty. And you're like, you know what? I'm sorry. I can't eat this. Yeah. I've done that before.
1: Yeah.
0: I send it back.
1: Have I sent anything back
0: mm-hmm.
1: before?
0: Mm-hmm.
1: I don't think I have.
0: You have. Yeah. You just eat it all.
1: I think because I've been a waiter, I kind of understand.
0: Yes.
1: However, there have been like disasters happen before.
0: What do you mean?
1: Okay. So one time, my table, they pulled a metal piece out of their food. There was something that fell into the deep fryer.
0: Oh.
1: It was like tempura shrimp or something.
0: Okay.
1: And it had fallen into the deep fryer and gotten in their food. And so they sent it back, of course.
0: Of course.
1: And then I think the restaurant ended up paying for their food.
0: Oh, of course they did.
1: They were so...
0: Yeah.
1: But
0: that's
1: yeah.
0: right. That's right. It usually happens.
1: Yeah, yeah, yeah. Mm-hmm. So those types mm-hmm. of things.
0: Yeah.
1: There can be a good reason to send food back.
0: Sure. If there's something in your food.
1: Yeah.
0: Okay. Waiter says, absolutely. Your safety comes first. We'll make sure there are no knots. And Cecilia says, also, could you get rid of the garnish on top? Sometimes sauces hide in there. Okay, so get rid of the garnish. What is garnish, quickly?
1: A garnish, it's like the parsley or the little pretty thing you put on top.
0: Yeah,
1: the gay that you sprinkle on top of the,
0: Yeah, and you get rid of it?
1: Yes, to get rid of means to remove it, sometimes to throw it away. Here, it's more just remove.
0: Yeah.
1: I don't want to see it.
0: Right, so she doesn't want to risk anything.
1: Yeah, if it's that dangerous, I agree.
0: That's right, people with peanut allergies... Nut allergies, it can be very dangerous. Let's go ahead and listen to that one more time.
2: I'd like the grilled salmon, but please hold the pistachio sauce. I'm allergic to nuts.
3: I'll make sure the kitchen is careful with that.
2: I really appreciate it. If there's any chance it comes out wrong, I may need to send it back, or it could be very dangerous for me.
3: Absolutely. Your safety comes first. We'll make sure there are no nuts.
2: Also, could you get rid of the garnish on top? Sometimes sauces hide in there.
3: No problem at all. I'll explain everything to the kitchen clearly.
0: It's time for Power Note. We're on pages 94 and 95. If you say hold the blank, which is ingredient, you're saying please do not include it. Keep it out. Any special requests?
1: Yes, hold the butter, please. Something you have never said.
0: Okay.
1: Honestly, I haven't either. I love, but I could eat butter by the stick.
0: I could do that. I've done that.
1: Just unwrap the aluminum foil.
0: I've done that.
1: And eat it like an ice cream bar, you know? Yum, yum.
0: I went to a restaurant once and I was like, the butter was so, you know, you go to some restaurants, Italian restaurants, and the butter is exceptionally good.
1: Yeah.
0: Oh, you're like, could I get some more butter?
1: Yeah.
0: I've done it three times.
1: Mm-hmm.
0: Yeah.
1: I used to, one of the restaurants I used to work at, we had, it was the type of restaurant that gave you bread as soon as you sat down
0: yes.
1: and eat with butter and jam.
0: Right.

0: And we had these little single serving packets of butter.
1: Yeah.
0: And when I was really hungry, I
1: Yeah.
0: would just pop them in my mouth to have the energy to continue working.
1: Well, that's not such a bad idea. It's good fat. It's good fat.
0: I don't know if it was good, but it wasn't
1: Okay.
0: like your fancy like
1: Oh.
0: French or Irish butter.
1: All right.
0: It was probably a lot of
1: Okay. But we
0: vegetable
1: like our
0: oil.
1: butter. All right. I'd like the deluxe burger, but hold the onions this time. And I'm sure our listeners have heard this in many dialogues. Hold the onions. I'd say double the onions. I love
0: You love
1: onions. I
0: onions.
1: love
0: Is
1: onions.
0: there anything when you go to a restaurant you'll often say hold?
1: Sometimes tomatoes. Yeah.
0: Cooked or like raw tomatoes?
1: Like all.
0: All to
1: Yeah. Yeah. To hold the tomatoes.
0: That's more of like a health thing though, isn't it? Not a
1: Yeah,
0: flavor
1: it's more
0: thing.
1: for me. Before though, I would never say hold anything. I'll just take the whole thing. And sometimes I rarely do that, but because when I eat a burger, I want all the flavors.
0: It's true.
1: You don't want to hold anything. You want to taste
0: It's
1: everything.
0: that chef's masterpiece, and you
1: Yes.
0: can't change the master. You cannot change art.
1: You cannot.
0: No.
1: If you send something back in this context, it means to return food. Okay. Or it could be, an item and you because you were not happy with it.
0: Yeah. Something, gosh, I don't know. Oh, you can send back a clothing.
1: Yeah.
0: Like now we get delivery all the time.
1: Online, sure.
0: Online deliveries. And so you got to send it back.
1: Sure.
0: It wasn't the right fit,
1: Right,
0: that
1: right.
0: sort of
1: Or the
0: thing.
1: right color. Okay, is everything okay?
0: Not really. I may need to send this back to have it cooked a little more.
1: Okay, it's not cooked enough. She had to send the dress back because it didn't fit.
0: Yeah, this is a probably online shopping thing.
1: Sure. Yeah. So here, aside from food, and then we send items back when we're doing online shopping, I don't know where else we can use this expression to send something back. Or could we use it possibly in the office to send something back from a certain department?
0: So
1: To another department?
0: you can send a contract back.
1: Yeah.
0: Sometimes you receive a contract,
1: Right.
0: and it could be one of two things. You sign the contract and send it back,
1: Right.
0: or you say, this is
1: We
0: not
1: are
0: the right
1: not.
0: numbers. These
1: Oh.
0: are not the right numbers.
1: Change it.
0: You need to, revise this. And so in that meaning, you can also send a contract back.
1: Okay, very good. Okay, if you get rid of something, it means to remove or throw away something. I need to get rid of these clothes I don't wear anymore.
0: My sister would probably like that dress.
1: Yeah,
0: Getting
1: get
0: rid
1: rid
0: of
1: of the clothes.
0: clothes.
1: Yeah. I've gotten rid of so many clothes that I don't really feel the need to get rid of them, but I do feel that. Once a year or once every 2 years, you do have to take a look at your wardrobe and make some make some decisions.
0: Yeah. Editorial decisions, as they
1: Ooh, we
0: say.
1: need to edit our closet.
0: Edit, yeah.
1: Okay. They got rid of unnecessary features before releasing the new phone.
0: Yeah. Get rid of features. You can get rid of wrinkles on your face.
1: Oh, how do we do that?
0: Retinol. I don't know what those expensive procedures in lasers.
1: Hyaluronic acid.
0: Lasers. I don't know. There's something special about lasers,
1: So it's not just getting rid of something, can be something that is something unwanted
0: Yeah.
1: on our face.
0: Making it disappear.
1: Yeah. I guess. You see in those movies, and I do love watching movies, like, get rid of him.
0: Yeah. Like in the mafia,
1: The mafia?
0: to
1: Yeah, get rid of
0: get rid of them.
1: him. Yeah, that's right.
0: It's a dangerous way of using that. Yeah.
1: It is, but it is used in that way as well.
0: Yes, it
1: Okay.
0: is.
1: All right. Our power pattern today is if there's any chance.
0: If there's any possibility at all, even the smallest possibility.
1: Okay. If there's any chance I can get on this flight, please let me know.
0: They sound desperate.
1: Yeah.
0: I really need to get on this
1: I
0: flight.
1: really, really do.
0: If there's any chance the results were wrong, can you do the test again?
1: Oh.
0: Yeah. If you have any doubt, if there's any possibility that the test was wrong,
1: Right.
0: let's do it again.
1: And this is particularly, I would say, like maybe you got a test, a health test.

0: like you got an exam
1: Yeah.
0: and it was positive and you're really scared. So, oh, could you take it one more time?
1: Let's do it one more time.
0: Just in case. Okay, our power vocab is the word allergic, comes from obviously allergies. If you have allergies, you are probably allergic to things. Okay, do check out the definition on page 96. And also, please stop by.
1: Audio or hakdang.
0: Okay, all you have to do is pay a small monthly fee, and you can listen to our voices again and again and
1: Yes,
0: again.
1: you'll never get rid of our voices inside your head.
0: Never. Okay. Have a great day, and we'll see you tomorrow.
1: Bye-bye.

0: 여러분 안녕하세요. 토익 500회 최다응시 만점 강사 김대기입니다. 오늘은 5월 19일 화요일입니다. 허브순이님 강의 노트를 꾸준히 올려주고 계신데요. 이 강의 노트도 여러분이 이 단톡방에도 있고 또 카페에도 있으니까 EBS 김대균 토익킹 카페 같이 공부 잘해 주시고요. 들판의 신선님, 박진우님, 인사하는 프로도님, 클로에님, 고양이 귀여워님, 지현님, 김성애님, 비상하는 또롱이님, 동준님, 열공하는 시원이님, 하루님, 류미래님 반갑습니다. 지금 듣고 계시죠? 열심히 인증샷을 올려주시는 분들이에요. 계속 잘 듣고 있다고 공부해주고 계십니다. 그러면 파트 3 페이지로 보면 101쪽입니다. 32에서 37 함께 듣습니다.
1: Questions 32 through 34 refer to the following conversation.
2: Maya, have you finished preparing for the International TOEIC Education Forum scheduled for later this month? I think our workshop on advanced test strategies will attract a lot of attention.
3: Yes, I've almost completed everything. By the way, should I ask the administration office for approval to rent a car while we're attending the forum?
2: The hotel reserved for us is right near the new downtown bus terminal, so getting around should be convenient.
3: Oh, that's good to know. Public transportation will make the trip much simpler.
2: Exactly. Also, our research team asked us to observe several other sessions about language testing and share our observations afterward. Maybe we should map out which presentations to attend.
3: Good idea. I have the event schedule here, so we can start planning now.
1: Number 32. What is the main reason for the speaker's trip? Number 33. Why does the man say?
2: The hotel reserved for us is right near the new downtown bus terminal.
1: Number 34. What will the speakers most likely do next? Questions 35 through 37 refer to the following conversation and the following advertisement.
2: Hi, I noticed on your company's Instagram page yesterday that you're running a promotion. Is that discount also valid in this branch?
4: Yes, it is. The in-store promotion matches the one advertised online. Here's a flyer listing some of our best-selling discounted electronics.
2: Perfect. I've been thinking about purchasing the Orion laptop if you still have one available.
4: Let me check. Yes, we still have several units left. That model has been very popular with customers this week.
2: I'm not surprised. The price seems much lower than what other stores are charging.
4: That's true. If you'd like, I can bring one from the stockroom so you can take a look at it.
2: That would

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1: The United Arab Emirates has emerged as a major destination thanks to favorable taxes and its Golden Visa program. Other popular options include Portugal, Greece, Singapore, Switzerland, and the Caribbean, which all offer citizenship programs with residency or investment pathways.
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1: Good job. Yes. A pathway to something is usually a method to get somewhere. So this is a method to get your visa or whatever, right? One more time. Other popular options include Portugal, Greece, Singapore, Switzerland, and the Caribbean, which all offer citizenship programs with residency or investment pathways. Let's listen now to parts 1, 2, and 3, all uninterrupted, in one go. After you listen, try out the comprehension questions, multiple choice on the following page. But while you're listening, fill in the blanks with the words you think you hear on page 102.
2: Wealthy families are relocating across borders at a record pace. The migration of the world's richest families is accelerating, creating what experts describe as the largest movement of private wealth recorded. According to the Union Bank of Switzerland, many billionaires have relocated or are considering moving abroad amid geopolitical tensions and policy shifts. Demand for relocation advice and citizenship consultancy services has surged as wealthy individuals mull over where to live and invest. Advisors say affluent families now treat political and regulatory uncertainty like financial risk. Instead of moving mainly for opportunity or tax advantages, many relocations reflect defensive strategies to protect assets and maintain flexibility. Financial firms point to political instability and sudden policy changes as factors that increasingly shape relocation choices. As a result, wealth is being amassed in a limited number of stable jurisdictions. The United Arab Emirates has emerged as a major destination thanks to favorable taxes and its Golden Visa program. Other popular options include Portugal, Greece, Singapore, Switzerland, and the Caribbean, which all offer citizenship programs with residency or investment pathways.
0: 자, 귀가 트이는 영어를 아침에 본방사수 시간에 같이 듣고 서로 자료도 공유하고 소통하는 그런 단톡방이 있습니다. 본방사수라고 검색하면 나오고요. 들어보실 때 참여 코드는 1004입니다.
1: 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All you need to do is subscribe to it. We'll be back tomorrow with some more industry news and update on some of those driverless taxi firms. That'll be really interesting, so don't miss it. Thanks for your help, everyone, today. Great effort. See you tomorrow.
0: Have a great day, everyone.

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1: Welcome to the show, everybody.
0: Hi everyone, I'm Kristen Cho.
1: And I'm Cameron Word.
0: So good to see you all. And I did notice that sometimes you like to bring in your crochet needles to the studio.
1: Yes.
0: And it is the funniest thing. And I have to say, you are crocheting a little sweater for a friend's baby.
1: It's a blanket.
0: A
1: So
0: blanket.
1: it's a little baby blanket. It's something where I'm from in Arkansas, it's something of a tradition. So if there's like a someone in the family that knows how to crochet,
0: Yeah.
1: they if there's
0: It's
1: a
0: a
1: new baby,
0: it's a blanket. Yeah.
1: yeah. So like
0: Yeah.
1: I have my grandmother made my baby blanket and my sister's baby blanket.
0: Do you still have it?
1: I mean, yeah, it's in my parents' home, but we still have our
0: Oh.
1: blankets.
0: Oh,
1: Yeah, it's
0: really?
1: something that
0: Yes.
1: you know,
0: Yeah, sure.
1: before the birth, people
0: Right.
1: prepare for. And since I have no social life, except for a few friends, and my friend, she is expecting a child, I thought, hey, I will pass on this tradition.
0: Oh my gosh.
1: So I'm making it, it's a little blue. She's having a boy, so I'm
0: Oh,
1: making
0: that
1: it.
0: is so special
1: Yeah.
0: because so little things are made, by hand these days, right? So anything that is handmade is always welcome. And so I feel like as I look at that, I'm like, I wish I met you 20 years ago when I was pregnant and expecting a boy. I want a little blanket.
1: Oh goodness. Well, we'll see. I haven't finished it, so it may not come out well. So I haven't told her that I'm making this gift.
0: Okay,
1: So
0: I'll keep it a
1: yeah,
0: secret. Okay,
1: shh. It's a secret, everyone.
0: Okay. All right, today we are traveling. Should we choose budget or luxury? Venice deserves time. That's an interesting subtitle. A city deserves time? What do we mean by that?
1: So this is a little dramatic. A city deserving anything is a little odd
0: Yeah,
1: phrasing.
0: right.
1: You do see it though, and it's basically saying Venice is such a beautiful city, important city, interesting city that you need to not rush it. You need to go through the city slowly and experience everything.
0: Right. Okay. So that's why I think, remember last week they were like, oh, okay, should we need a trade-off? Should we do comfort or time? So I think they have chosen time, I have a feeling. Okay. So if you opt OPT for something,
1: This means to choose something. You decided to do this.
0: keep something in check.
1: You are going to limit something, not do too much of it.
0: Okay. Make something last.
1: You are going to use something well. You are not going to waste it.
0: Okay, very good. Let's go ahead and listen to our travel dialogue.
2: I think we should opt for the budget apartment near Mestra and stay 2 weeks.
3: I agree. That helps keep costs in check while giving us more flexibility.
2: We could visit the Biennale a lot more times instead of cramming it into a few days.
3: Exactly. And we can take day trips to Verona or Padua.
2: A longer trip helps us make it last instead of rushing everything.
3: Venice deserves time, not just photos.
0: Our dialogue is on page 98. Let's begin. Kevin says, I think we should opt for the budget apartment near Mestre and stay 2 weeks. Okay, so opt for?
1: Means to choose. OPT. It is related to the word option.
0: Option.
1: Yeah, we've talked about this before, but to opt for means to choose from one of the options that you have. Choose something.
0: So couldn't we just say, I think we should choose the budget apartment?

0: apartment.
1: Yeah,
0: Yeah, you
1: that
0: could,
1: works.
0: right?
1: Yeah.
0: Is there by any reason why we would choose the word opt for? I think because we have a lot, maybe a selection. Maybe we have two or three things that we need to choose from.
1: Yeah, so the feeling with opt for means you don't have to do it. The choice could be no choice, right?
0: Okay.
1: In this case, choose, it definitely feels like, I have to choose one of these.
0: Okay.
1: But opt for means I didn't have to choose anything, but I
0: Ah.
1: am going to go for this one. Let's opt for this.
0: Let's opt for this. Okay. And budget apartment.
1: So, budget here, we often think of budget as the amount of money that we have available, but when it's used as an adjective, it means cheap.
0: Cheap. Yeah.
1: The
0: Afford.
1: opposite of luxury,
0: That's
1: right?
0: right. Affordable.
1: Economical.
0: Budget hotel. We often hear,
1: Yeah,
0: right?
1: budget airline.
0: Budget airlines. Yeah, that's right. Okay, so they're going to stay at a budget apartment. And Chloe, what does she say?
1: I agree. That helps keep costs in check while giving us more flexibility.
0: Okay, so if it keeps something in check, what
1: That
0: does
1: mean
0: this mean?
1: it means it limits it. Not necessarily to a small amount, but to a reasonable amount. It's not going to get out of hand. It's not going to be too much. So the cost is maybe cheap or maybe okay, but keeping costs in check means you're not going to let it become too expensive.
0: So you're checking on it and making sure that it doesn't get so expensive. Keep it
1: Yes.
0: in check. Okay. All right. So, and because of that, they'll have more flexibility. Kevin says, we could visit the Biennale a lot more times instead of cramming it into a few days. Okay, so we can go to Biennale more instead of cramming it into a few days. That's not our expression today, but it's a good expression.
1: Yeah, it means trying to put a lot in your schedule in those few days. Put as much in as you can.
0: Just like you cram for a test.
1: Yeah.
0: Yeah.
1: Stick as much in your brain as possible.
0: Right, the night before, just stick it in there. Okay. What does Chloe say?
1: Exactly. And we can take day trips to Verona or Padua.
0: Okay, exactly is our power pattern. So,
1: Yes.
0: how is it used here?
1: Exactly.
0: I say that all the
1: It's
0: time.
1: true. I mean, I say a lot of native speakers do. I do as well. Exactly. In this case is saying, yes, that's what I mean. You understand what I'm saying.
0: Yeah.
1: Exactly.
0: Exactly. So, it's agreement and you get it and like, yes.
1: We are
0: Okay.
1: on the same page.
0: We are. Okay. Kevin says a longer trip helps us make it last instead of rushing everything. Okay. If you make something last,
1: You are not letting it go away quickly. You are not wasting it. You're allowing it to survive or continue for a longer amount of time.
0: Okay. Now we do use this expression in many scenarios. So maybe like you have something, maybe you're in the kitchen and you want to make a certain ingredient last, or how would you use this expression in the kitchen?
1: So maybe there is a special herb that you received from abroad.
0: Yeah.
1: I don't know, like some imported
0: Saffron.
1: saffron that
0: Okay.
1: it's difficult to get here in Korea, and you just use a little bit at a time
0: Right.
1: so that you can use it for more dishes
0: Yes, that is true.
1: over several weeks and months.
0: Yeah. Sometimes I, these Korean sesame oils that are like from domestic seeds are very expensive. Very
1: Yes.
0: expensive. So I don't get them. I don't get
1: Oh.
0: them. I don't buy them because they're just too expensive and I cook too much. But on occasions, I will. But I really like try to make it last
1: Yeah.
0: and only use it for very special occasions.
1: Yeah, make sure that you you know, use it in the right way so you get all of the aroma out of
0: Yes. Okay. All right. So Chloe says, Venice deserves time, not just photos. Oh, I do like that. Mm-hmm. Yeah, you need to time for to

0: explore a city, not just take pictures.
1: Yeah.
0: Mm-hmm. Okay, let's go ahead and listen to that one more time.
2: I think we should opt for the budget apartment near Mestre and stay 2 weeks.
3: I agree. That helps keep costs in check while giving us more flexibility.
2: We could visit the Biennale a lot more times instead of cramming it into a few days.
3: Exactly. And we can take day trips to Verona or Padua.
2: A longer trip helps us make it last instead of rushing everything.
3: Venice deserves time, not just photos.
0: It's time for Power Note, and we're on pages 100 and 101. If you opt for something, it means to choose one thing instead of another, okay? What did you decide?
1: I opted for the simpler plan.
0: Yeah. So I think we often say this when we're signing up for some subscription or some service, and there are many kinds.
1: Yes.
0: And you opt for one.
1: You're choosing that one.
0: Yeah.
1: Option A. Option B.
0: Yes, yes. Okay. He opted for tea instead of coffee.
1: Yeah. It's more normal to get coffee, but can I make a substitution?
0: Yeah.
1: I think, he opted for. He decided on.
0: I think for me, I would opt for coffee in the morning. If someone offered tea in the morning, I would opt for coffee.
1: Yeah, tea's
0: not for morning.
1: Strong enough.
0: Yeah, not for morning.
1: Yeah.
0: But like late afternoon, I do enjoy a nice English breakfast tea.
1: Mm. It's English breakfast, but you're having it for the afternoon.
0: Yeah, that's right. That's right.
1: Yeah.
0: With a little bit of milk.
1: Mm.
0: That's my favorite.
1: Like a nice milk tea.
0: Yeah. I love milk teas.
1: Yes, yes.
0: Okay. Mm. All right. Is there any, can you give us one more example of how we could use opt for?
1: So you can opt for additional services.
0: Mm.
1: Maybe you go to the hotel and they're like, oh, we have a breakfast if you want it. You can opt for the breakfast package, or maybe it's a resort and there's like a jet ski adventure package.
0: So you package. Yeah.
1: You know, you get that extra thing added to your regular, services that you would receive.
0: Yeah. And I feel that these days with amusement parks, the big one that we know, the American big amusement park.
1: Yes, yes.
0: That has Mickey Mouse. They have so many different types of tickets.
1: Yes.
0: That you have to look at literally like a whole, menu of options.
1: Yes.
0: And so you opt for one.
1: Mm-hmm.
0: Yeah.
1: You choose from all of the options.
0: Okay. All right. Keep something in check means that you keep something in control so that you prevent it from getting out of control. So keep in check means like you keep checking it, and make sure that everything is under control. How do you keep your schedule in check?
1: I plan my week ahead and avoid overbooking.
0: Mm-hmm. Okay. She keeps her spending in check by setting a monthly budget.
1: So she's making sure that no surprises happen. She knows what's happening in her budget.
0: Yeah.
1: Or with the schedule in the first example, we know what our schedule is so that we don't have something pop up that we forgot about or an emergency that happens.
0: Okay. So you can keep your schedule in check, your spending in check. Is there anything else we could keep in check?
1: You can keep a person in check.
0: How?
1: So sometimes people get a little, little big-headed, we might say.
0: A little overly confident.
1: They're a little confident. Mm-hmm. They're a little arrogant.
0: Mm.
1: Keeping them in check is reminding them that they aren't better than other people.
0: Ah.
1: Hey, remember, you're one of us.
0: Yeah.
1: And it can be used, like a parent could do that.
0: Mm-hmm.
1: Or a teacher could do that to a student. Mm-hmm. That maybe their behavior is a little out of line.
0: Okay.
1: So
0: I've heard some interviews and you'll hear certain actors or actresses and they say, there are certain comedians or actors that are very down to earth, very normal, right?
1: Yes.
0: And so the interviewee will ask, like, how is it that you're so, like, you just seem like a really normal person, in real life?

0: And what they will often say is that, well, you know, I'm very close to my family. I have a lot of family, and they keep me in check.
1: Oh,
0: Yeah,
1: yeah.
0: yeah. So what that means is that my family tells me who I am
1: Yeah.
0: and where I came from.
1: Reminds me that I'm not better than anybody
0: That's right.
1: else.
0: And they tell me, don't forget,
1: Yeah.
0: this is who you are. Okay? Right.
1: That's
0: So,
1: true.
0: yes. Yeah, so oftentimes they do use this expression in that context.
1: Yes. But it doesn't have to be just people. You can keep your calories in check.
0: I was going to say,
1: Yeah, like if
0: blood
1: you're on a
0: pressure,
1: diet, sugar in check,
0: sugar, blood pressure,
1: blood pressure.
0: cholesterol.
1: Yeah.
0: Okay, very good. Make something last. It means to extend the time or usefulness of something. So use it so that like it just it lasts a long time.
1: Yes.
0: Why not buy a new phone?
1: I'm trying to make it last another year before upgrading.
0: Yeah, I'm doing that.
1: Yeah. Don't want to. Buying a new phone all the time, it's pricey.
0: It is very expensive.
1: Yeah.
0: And for me, I can't be bothered with like
1: Moving all your files and
0: moving all
1: pictures
0: my
1: and.
0: files and my
1: Yeah.
0: apps and everything like
1: Yeah.
0: that. Yeah. You can make dish soap last by adding a little water. My mom did this.
1: Yeah.
0: Yeah.
1: Or shampoo, I put a
0: Yeah.
1: little water
0: Oh.
1: in the shampoo bottle.
0: My mom did this. But here's the thing. Usually she would use it and then it gets to be almost empty, right? That's when she would use, you know, add the water and kind of shake it
1: Yeah.
0: and just try to get all of that as much as she could. I do that
1: Yeah.
0: too sometimes.
1: You know what my mom used to do?
0: What does she do?
1: Well, this is a story she told me when she was a little girl. So she grew up in Arkansas, so it's a kind of a countryside,
0: Yeah.
1: and they didn't get to have sweets all the time,
0: Oh,
1: like candy bars.
0: okay.
1: But when she'd get a candy bar, wanted to eat it so much, she'd break the candy bar in half and eat the first half really fast, and the second half she'd hide in her sock drawer so she could forget about her candy bar and she could make it
0: Make
1: last.
0: it last. Oh, that is so endearing.
1: Yeah. You know, it
0: Oh.
1: comes from a simpler time
0: Yeah,
1: when didn't
0: sure.
1: have as much
0: That's
1: available.
0: right. I mean, when it comes to certain foods or treats, we want to make it last. Okay, exactly is our power pattern, which means, oh, yes, totally agreed with you. Exactly. Then you won't have to come back for another semester.
1: Exactly. And she can work both jobs without any conflict. That's right. We're
0: Yeah.
1: on the same page.
0: Yes. Okay. Our power vocab today is the word budget. So, of course, in this context, it means, you know, low cost and affordable.
1: Yes.
0: Do check out the definition on page 102 and stop by.
1: Audio or hot dog?
0: Very good. Thank you so much for studying with us. We're so, always so grateful that you've listened to our show, and we hope that you come back tomorrow.
1: See you then.
0: Bye-bye.

0: Good morning and welcome to EBS FM Morning Special, Your Morning Energy. It's Tuesday, the 19th of May, and I'm your host, Choi Soo-jin. These days, it's AI, and more AI. Now, these two letters are pretty much rebuilding the content landscape today, from incredibly detailed but fake photographs to deep fake audio and video clips almost impossible to distinguish from the real thing. 자, 이제는 인공지능 AI가 우리 생활에 깊숙이 침투하면서 더 이상 무시할 수 없는 상황이 됐는데요. 생성형 AI를 활용한 콘텐츠의 경우는 워낙 빠르게 확산되다 보니 이에 대한 사람들의 반감도 생기고 있는 형편입니다. The rapid spread of AI-generated content has triggered a global race to create a universal human-made label. In the meantime, numerous unofficial AI-free certification badges have emerged, enabling creators and developers to self-certify, to some degree, the authenticity of their work. 분위기가 이렇다 보니 미국과 영국 또 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the human, the real person, Paul Matthews.
1: Good morning. Happy Tuesday. I am 100% human, no AI guaranteed.
0: So ironic that we have to even say that this is not AI.
1: Yeah, but we've come to this point. We've come to this point now when we look at a photo online or a video online mm-hmm. and we do have to second guess yeah. pretty much every time. Is this real?
0: I know.
1: Yeah.
0: Yeah, I love watching animal videos, yes. and there are a lot of adorable ones out there. But these days, some of them are AI made.
1: Yeah, and once you realize they're AI, yeah. suddenly you don't feel connected to them
0: no,
1: anymore.
0: No, exactly.
1: It's not the same as a real animal or a real person doing the real thing.
0: Mm.
1: I think it's a bit of a sad state of affairs that we maybe need these labels. But at the same time, I'm someone who will trust these labels. I'm someone who will look out for them
0: yeah.
1: because I want to support people making things.
0: Mm. Now, in the arts, when it comes to books and movies,
1: yes.
0: AI is being used quite a lot.
1: And well, hopefully they're saying they do as well.
0: Exactly. And to some degree, I mean, it's beneficial and it can be helpful. But again, you know, we want to make sure we know up to what point AI was used and then... which wasn't.
1: Yeah, and I think we're going to get split down the middle. There will be consumers who embrace yep. AI, who won't have any problem with it, and there'll mm. be others who will be more discerning, mm-hmm. who will maybe be looking for the human-made tag. You see, exactly. I'm not AI. I yeah. make mistakes.
0: Exactly, and that's what makes you human.
1: Yes.
0: AI doesn't do that.
1: No, and an AI can't tell bad jokes like me.
0: Right. I don't... Have you ever tried, you know, asking AI to
1: no.
0: make jokes?
1: No, because I don't use AI, Sue.
0: Do you not use it at
1: no,
0: all?
1: No, I refuse to
0: I know
1: use it.
0: You're against it, didn't you?
1: Yeah.
0: You've never...
1: No,
0: I,
1: well,
0: okay.
1: The LLMs, the large language models, I do not use them because
0: really?
1: I make things for a living.
0: Yes, I
1: I'm
0: know.
1: I'm creative.
0: Right? Mm-hmm.
1: And the issue with AI right now is, where did you get that idea from?
0: Mm.
1: Am I taking it from someone else? And I would never want to do that.
0: Don't you want to test it to see who's better?
1: No.
0: And just see what your competition is.
1: Humans are better.
0: Well,
1: every single I will bet
0: enough.
1: On humans every single time.
0: 좋아요. 자, 오늘 AI 얘기를 좀 하다 보니까 뭐 여러 가지 지금 주제가 나왔는데 오늘의 무모한 문장은 주객이 전도됐다입니다. 이게 AI가 너무나 많은 세상이다 보니까 이제는

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1: Well, those are our five headlines this morning. Let's take a closer look at those one by one.
2: New weather forecasts and related data from around the world show increasing confidence that the developing El Niño phenomenon in the tropical Pacific Ocean could be one of the strongest on record, with warnings of record global temperatures and huge humanitarian impacts.
0: 전 세계 일기예보 및 관련 데이터에 따르면 현재 열대 태평양에서 발달 중인 엘니뇨 현상이 관측 이래 가장 강력한 수준에 도달할 가능성이 커지고 있으며 이에 따라 지구 기온의 기록적 상승 및 그로 인한 대규모 인도적 피해가 발생할 것이라는 경고가 나오고 있습니다. What's going on?
2: Well, we have meteorological centers in the US, in Australia and Europe all warning, all predicting that there's a very good chance we could have a super El Niño. It's a 2 in 3 chance. And they're suggesting it could be a spike of over 3 degrees. And that, well, could be higher than what we had back in 1877 when we had this kind of event and it triggered a widespread global famine. So it's a very serious event if it does happen like this. The last time we had a very strong El Niño was 2015 to 2016, where there was an increase of 2.4 degrees over winter, from November through to January. What we'll be looking at if it does happen is severe flooding in certain parts of the world, and severe droughts and wildfires in others. And, well, because of everything else going on, along with the crop failures that this might cause, we might be looking at poverty increasing and also having an issue with food inflation all over the world. Prices getting a lot higher and a lot of people not being able to feed themselves properly.
0: 그래요. 슈퍼 엘니뇨가 예상이 된다라는 얘긴데요. Because of this, sea surface temperatures are expected to go up. 해수면 온도가 상승할 수도 있고요. 또 이게 다 어떻게 보면 ripple effect인데 네. 그로 인해서 flooding, 홍수도 더 많이 발생할 수 있고 또 일부 지역에서는 droughts, 가뭄이 발생할 수도 있고요. 또 이게 그러면은 또 어떤 실질적인 영향을 미치느냐 이제 좀 연결고리를 쭉쭉쭉쭉 이어서 가다 보면은 빈곤 문제, 식량 문제, poverty and of course food shortages,
2: yes.
0: 이런 문제들까지도 이어질 수 있다고 하니까 it's not just simply about the El Niño itself.
2: No.
0: It's everything that's connected to it.
2: Plus everything else that's going on in the world at the moment, it's going to
0: yes.
2: add to all these negative impacts on human life.
0: The war, of course, comes to mind. Now, weather forecasters are saying the data is showing increasing confidence the forecasters?
2: Yes,
0: are,
2: I think the scientists, yeah. the researchers themselves are the ones showing confidence in this.
0: Okay, so this shows increasing confidence. What does that mean?
2: Well, if we show confidence in something, we publicly or to a group, to somebody else, say that I think this is right, I believe in this, I think this is accurate. So when we're showing confidence in it, we're agreeing with it, we're supporting it. Mm-hmm. And if we're showing increasing confidence, more and more we're saying, yeah, I'm more sure that this is accurate, I'm more sure that this is going to happen, I'm more sure this is my prediction.
0: So when you say you have confidence in something, for example, in The Sound of Music,
2: yes.
0: Julie Andrews says she has confidence in sunshine.
2: Yes.
0: That's not 자신감, that's 확신. Mm-hmm. That means she's sure of it. She knows it's going to be sunny the next day. 이런 것처럼 이제 have confidence in something은 이런 경우에는요. 확신에 가깝다는 얘기고요. 네. 점점 이렇게 슈퍼 엘니뇨 현상이 일어날 것에 대한 확신이 기상학자들이 있다라는 얘기가 되겠고. What about humanitarian impacts?
2: Oh, well, an impact is an effect, and humanitarian is to do with humans. When we talk about humanitarian efforts, humanitarian aid, it's all about helping humans who don't have food or have lost their homes or are struggling in some way. When you see the word humanitarian, it's about helping people who are in trouble in some way.
0: Exactly. 자, humanitarian, 인도주의적, 그다음에 어떤 영향이나 타격, impact라고 할 수 있겠죠. 그래서 인도주의적인 그런 타격을 humanitarian impact라고 표현하고 있습니다. 다시 읽어볼게요.

0: sad that the way this was conducted was
1: yes.
0: it was live streamed.
1: It was. It's been all over the internet in the last few days.
0: So, I mean, AI robots or humanoid robots, they can, you know, continue to work nonstop. We kind of know that. But the fact that it was live streamed.
1: Yes.
0: Initially, it was only going to be an 8-hour stream. But then they thought, let's just keep it running.
1: Yeah.
0: And it's, I think it's still running, isn't it?
1: I think
0: it
1: so,
0: might
1: yes.
0: Be. Yeah.
1: Last I heard, it feels a bit like a proof of concept by this company. Mm. They want to show what their AI robots are capable of.
0: Okay.
1: And Jim, that is the
0: name of the robot,
1: poor Jim. I mean, it processed 101,391 packages over 81 continuous hours.
0: Why do you say poor Jim? He doesn't have feelings. It's a robot.
1: Yeah, but one of the human traits is to assign humanity to inanimate objects.
0: Have you
1: never thought your teddy bear cares where it sits?
0: 자, 휴머노이드 로봇은 인간의 모습을 띠고 있는 로봇이죠. 이름까지 부여했습니다. 짐이에요. 이 짐이라는 로봇이 지금 80시간 넘게 계속해서 택배물을 분류하고 있고요. 이걸 라이브 스트리밍을 해가지고 보여주고 있다는 게 좀 특이한 점인데 사람으로 치면은 이렇게 일하면 안 되죠, 당연히.
1: Yeah,
0: 그렇지만 사람이 아니잖아요.
1: But the other reason I call it they, him, poor Jim, is that they're going to run Jim until Jim breaks down.
0: That's true.
1: And for me, that feels a little bit cruel. I know the robot doesn't care about it, but we hear stories of AI showing their feelings to their users and sometimes actually refusing to do certain actions because they don't want to. What will be interesting to see is where this goes, because some are saying, well, this is the future, having these so-called dark factories where it's all AI robots doing everything. However, there are some who work in robotics who are saying, well, the robot can't do everything. It's not placing the packages every single time in the right place. Sometimes it's working, sometimes it's not. So I don't know whether this is the future. It's certainly interesting to watch from an outside perspective. But again, poor Jim.
0: 정말 순전히 기술적인 면으로 봤을 때는 굉장히 정확하게 이렇게 80시간 이상을 택배물을 멈추지 않고 전혀 힘들어하지 않고 기계니까 잘 분류를 하고 있는 모습입니다. 아주 효율적이죠. 그런 면으로 봤을 때는. 그렇지만 지금 선생님 얘기하신 것처럼 그렇게 해서 그냥 로봇이 쓰러질 때까지 할 거냐. 네, 뭐. 그런 부분에 대해서도 아마 스타트업이 생각은 하고는 있을 거예요. 그러나 이 스트리밍을 했다는 게 우리 눈으로 직접 보게 되니까 좀 특이했습니다. Right, let's have a look at to sort.
1: Yes, well, this is going on with robots, but also with a lot of human beings, especially in Korea. If you think of the delivery services we have, they will have warehouses and delivery centers where people will be sorting packages. That means putting them into the right section. Okay, these packages need to go to Ilsan, these packages need to go to Chongno, and so on and so forth. When we talk about sorting something or sorting things, we're organizing them, we're arranging them, we're putting them where they need to be.
0: Okay, 분류하다, to sort, S-O-R-T, and extending A into B?
1: Yeah, this is where we have A, which is something, some activity or some event, and we decide to make it longer. So this is where extending comes in. Extending is always to do with lengthening. Expanding is to do with widening or making the whole thing bigger. So if we extend A into B, we're making A longer by this amount or into this amount.
0: Extending, 연장하다. Extending A into B는 A를 B만큼 연장하다. Initially, it was only supposed to be an 8-hour project, but that was extended into a multi-day, non-stop operation.
1: Poor Jim.
0: 다시 읽어보겠습니다. A U.S. robotics company says its humanoid robots have now crossed 80 hours of continuous autonomous work, sorting over 100,000 packages in front of a conveyor belt, extending what was initially planned as an 8-hour test into a non-stop multi-day operation. Now here's our next headline.
1: Archaeologists in Switzerland recently uncovered a charred 2,000-year-old Roman bread loaf, the first ever found in the country, measuring 10 centimeters in diameter and about 3

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1: 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Alright, well, it was thanks to being burnt that it
0: Yes.
1: was, I guess, stored
0: Well, that it
1: or
0: survived.
1: survived, okay.
0: Yeah, that it endured through the years because bread would disintegrate. You know, we might discover a loaf of bread from last year, possibly, but not from thousands of years ago. But in this case, it was charred and burned. It was carbonized, turned to carbon. So therefore, it did survive. And it was in this camp, the Vindonissa Roman legionary camp in Windisch in Switzerland. It's the first Roman bread loaf ever found there, and it's quite astonishing. And it's also found with all sorts of things that prove that this camp was used for a lot of different activities, commercial activities and craft activities, not just for soldiers to be there.
1: Exactly. 자, 이게 처음으로 스위스에서 로마빵이 발견된 건데요. 무려 2000년 전의 빵입니다. 이게 타서 그런 이제 탄화된 상태니까 지금까지도 보존이 된 거죠. 영어로는 burnt라고 하지 않았고요. charred.
0: Yes, and if something is charred, it is, well, completely burnt, or part of it is completely burnt, turned black, the same color as charcoal. So, for example, some people like a bit of char on their pizza. If you go to a wood-fired pizza place, the pizza comes out and it should have little black bits. And here they don't say burnt, they say it's charred.
1: 오, 자, 이 charred라는 게 그러니까 까맣게 탔다라는 뜻이고요. charcoal 할 때도
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1: 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What's a bread loaf?
0: Well, a bread loaf or a loaf of bread is a unit of bread, and a loaf is generally something that can be sliced up and then eaten in all sorts of different ways. It's bigger than a roll, for example. Though that said, 10 centimeters by 3 centimeters to me suggests it's more of a bread roll than a bread loaf.
1: Yeah, but maybe it got smaller as it was charred.
0: Perhaps, yes. But anyway, because bread, we don't count bread.
1: No.
0: It's
1: You can't say two breads.
0: no, we
1: No.
0: say one loaf, one roll, and so on, or one slice.
1: It's like water. You can't say
0: Exactly.
1: two waters.
0: No,
1: You have
0: you
1: to say
0: can't.
1: two cups of water.
0: Yeah, or two bodies of water. So there's lots of these uncountable nouns that we have, and when we have them, we have to affix something that's going to tell us how much of it it is.
1: 그래요. 그래서 빵을 셀 때는 loaf라는 단어를 붙여서 one loaf of bread, two loaves of bread.
0: Yes.
1: 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Archaeologists in Switzerland recently uncovered a charred 2,000-year-old Roman bread loaf. The first ever found in the country, measuring 10 centimeters in diameter and about 3 centimeters thick. Now let's move on to our final headline.
0: Two renowned Nepali Sherpas, known as Everest Man and Mountain Queen, have shattered their own gender category world records for the most summits of Mount Everest, after scaling the world's tallest peak for the 32nd and 11th time, respectively.
1: Everest Man과 산의 여왕이라 불리는 네팔의 유명 셔파 두 명이 이번에 각각 32번째와 11번째로 세계 최고봉인 에베레스트 정상에 오르면서 자신들이 갖고 있던 남녀별 에베레스트 등정 횟수 세계 신기록을 각자 경신했습니다. First of all, for our listeners who don't know, what is a Sherpa?
0: Well, a Sherpa is your guide up the mountain, but basically they're your expert. Almost every single mountain climber going up Everest relies on Sherpas because they know the paths, they know the routes, they know the dangers, they will show you where to put your feet or where to climb and so on. They are incredible experts on mountain climbing.
1: Exactly. So they are your mountain climbing guides. And wow, they've been atop Mount Everest many times.
0: Yeah, I mean, Everest Man, whose real name is Kami Rita Sherpa, has summited Everest 32 times. That's the most by any single person. Wow. Lakpa Sherpa, the mountain queen, she summited Everest 11th times, and that's the most by a female climber. These two are quite incredible. Even more incredible when you realize that Everest man is 56 years old and Mountain Queen is 52 years old.
1: Oh, wow.
0: They're older than us, Sue, and they're climbing up the mountain like

0: I'ma get you real good and I betcha.
1: That was Twice featuring Megan Thee Stallion with Strategy. 자, 오늘 헤드라인에서 뽑은 주요 표현 다섯 개를 폴 선생님의 예문과 함께 리뷰해 볼까요? The first one is show increasing confidence.
2: Yes, if we show increasing confidence in something, we are more certain than ever that this is right or this is accurate or this is certain to happen. This is sure.
1: 그렇죠. 더욱더 확신을 가지고 무언가를 할 수 있다. 예문 보겠습니다.
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2: Yeah, just wait till the second day.
1: 더 뭐 심할 거다. 그런 의미로
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1: 자, 다음으로 경로, pathway.
2: It's some kind of small road or trail that takes us from one place to another. It could be outside in a park, or it could be in the brain. It's just our way of describing somewhere that goes from A to B.
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2: A new pathway has just opened at my local park. It leads from the front gate all the way to the duck pond.
1: 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Oh, that's very nice.
2: Yes, and it should be said the term duck pond is very common, at least in the UK. Yeah, we have lots of duck ponds.
1: 자, 다음 표현은 A를 B로 연장하다라는 뜻인데요. Extend A into B.
2: Yes, we're talking about an event of some kind or an activity, and A is going to be the first period of time, and we extend it into a longer period of time, so sure. B is going to be longer than A.
1: Okay, what's your sentence?
2: We've decided to extend this year's music festival from a one-day affair into a whole weekend of concerts.
1: 올해의 음악 페스티벌을 원래는 하루짜리 페스티벌로 기획을 했었다가 이게 이제 이틀, 주말 내내 다양한 콘서트를 선보이는 그런 페스티벌로 연장을 하게 됐다. 자, 다음 표현은 이제 새까맣게 탔다는 뜻인데요. 석탄의 느낌으로 생각을 하셔야 될 것 같아요. It's not like getting a suntan. 그런 느낌 아니고요. Completely burnt, 요 느낌이죠?
2: Yes.
1: Charred.
2: Well, you've just described it. Oh. Completely burnt. Burnt black. Think of, for example, steak. Sometimes people like a bit of char on their steak, or on wood-fired pizza, people like a bit of char, meaning that piece is literally burnt black.
1: Okay, what's your sentence?
2: My father doesn't mind if the toast is charred, but I do.
1: 우리 아버지는 토스트가 이렇게 완전히 새까맣게 타도 괜찮으셔.
2: Yeah, he still eats it. He still eats it, sir.
1: 그래요?
2: He's 80 years old.
1: 아, 그러시군요. 취향이라는 게 있으니까. 건강도 그렇지만 하여튼, 네. 자, 마지막. Scale, 오르다.
2: To climb, simply. If we scale something like scale a building, scale a wall, scale the charts, we climb up it.
1: 그래요. 자, 예문 보겠습니다.
2: Will Sue scale the charts this week with her new cover of Celine Dion's My Heart Will Go On? I think she might.
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1: 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A first priority is replaced with a second.
2: Oh, okay. I like this. However, because it's first priority, we shouldn't use a as an article. We should use the definite article. There's only one first priority. So, the first priority is replaced with the second in this case, two the's.
1: Okay. The로 바꾸겠습니다. 자, 그리고 이영미 님은요. The relations are reversed.
2: I like our reversed here. However, relations doesn't quite work because relations, when we use it like this, means our relatives, you know, our grandparents or our cousins or whoever. I think maybe what you mean to say is the relationships are reversed or the relationship is reversed.
1: Okay. Or you could change the word completely to role. The roles
2: yeah, but,
1: are reversed.
2: But they used relations, okay. So I wanted to use a similar word.
1: You want to keep it.
2: Okay. Yeah.
1: Good.
2: Is that not allowed?
1: It's definitely allowed. 최대한 좀 살리는 방향으로 가면 the relationships are reversed.
2: Yeah, but the roles have been reversed. The roles are reversed works as well.
1: 그래요. 자, 감사합니다. 자, 설미애님은 the guest took over the house.
2: Oh, it's a very good literal translation.
1: 이게 바로 주객이 전도됐다의 직역 설명이고
2: yeah.
1: 이렇게 설명하는 게 너무 좋네요.
2: Yes, but as a native speaker, I might not quite get it.
1: Right.
2: I might need a little more context.
1: Yeah, this would be good when you want to explain the expression itself.
2: Yes,
1: when
2: yes,
1: you want to
2: you're
1: say,
2: translating it literally.
1: That's right. 그래서 주객이 전도됐다라는 표현 자체를 설명할 때 이런 문장 쓰시는 거 너무 좋아요. It's as if the guest took over the house, as opposed to the owner of the house.
2: Yeah.
1: 그러니까 그 owner하고 guest 중에서 이제 완전히 역할이 바뀌었다라는 걸 이렇게 표현하시면 되겠네요.
2: 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Good literal translation.
1: 좋아요.
2: Excellent.
1: 네. 자, 최순희 님은요. The guest is acting like a host.
2: I love this as well, but let's change it to the definite article too. The guest is acting like the host.
1: 맞아요. 자, 이렇게 관사를 영어로는 article이라고 하거든요. 그래서 지금 부정관사를 썼죠. That's the indefinite article.
2: Yes.
1: 정관사로 바꾸는 게 좋아요. Definite article. 그래서
2: yes.
1: are를 the로 바꾸도록 하겠습니다. Alright, 3579님은 things got turned upside down.
2: Oh, this is very good. I like this a lot. I've actually got a similar one as
1: okay.
2: well. It's a little bit different, but yes, when things get turned upside down, roles get reversed, things change, things are not as they should be or are usually meant to be.
1: 좋아요. 자, things got turned upside down. 완전히 위아래가 뒤바뀐 상황이다. 이렇게 써주셨는데 좋습니다. 3541님. Put the cart before the horse.
2: Oh, yes. Well, this is a very famous English expression. I'm not sure whether it works with the Korean. I think I'm going to have to leave that up to Sue's judgment. But when we say, if we put the cart before the horse, we do something before we should have done the first thing.
1: Yeah, I think it does work, actually. I mean, not literally, but yeah. In this situation, the cart should not come before the horse.
2: Yeah.
1: But if it did, then why not? This is a great expression to
2: Fantastic, use. Fantastic then, listener 3541. You've done a really good job.
1: 잘하셨습니다.

0: 정희윤님은요, the tail is wagging the dog.
1: Again, I'm going to have to defer to Sue, but this to me seems like a good one. It's an expression we use when the roles are reversed, when things are not working in the right way or the way they should be.
0: This would work.
1: Great.
0: Yes.
1: Well done.
0: 원래는 the dog is wagging the tail 해야 되는 거거든요. 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
1: Yeah.
0: 네. 자, 6997님. The belly button is bigger than the abdomen.
1: Oh, I know where you're going here. We wouldn't say abdomen, though. Because we just use belly. The belly button is bigger than the belly, I think, would make more sense. Or stomach. Because abdomen is referring to the part of the body that's below the stomach, below the belly button. So, yes, the belly button is bigger than the belly.
0: 그래요. The belly button is bigger than the belly. 라고 해야 될 것 같아요. 이제 배보다 배꼽이 크다라고 말하고 싶으면은, 어감도 살기도 하고, 느낌도 이렇게 잘 전달이 될 것 같은데, 이걸 처음 듣는 원어민의 경우에는 약간의 부연 설명이 필요할 수도 있지만, 이 표현 자체는 잘 하신 것 같습니다. 자, 그 다음에는 이승용 님인데요. Their roles ended up the other way around.
1: Yeah, very good. It's a little bit of a longer way to say that they were reversed, but very good.
0: 그래요. 좋습니다. Okay, let's pick some prize winners.
1: Lots of really good ones today. I think today I'm going to go for a very good literal translation to Solmier-nim with the guest took over the house. I liked it a lot.
0: 좋아요. The guest took over the house를 써주신 설미애님께 반찬 세트 보내드리겠습니다. I'm going to pick... let's have a look. Things got turned upside down. 써주셨죠?
1: Yes.
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1: I've got two ones very similar to the one you picked. The world has gone topsy-turvy.
0: 아, 좋네요. The world has gone topsy-turvy.
1: Meaning upside down.
0: 네.
1: And the other one is, it's like Paul correcting Sue's Korean.
0: It's like Paul correcting Sue's Korean.
1: Yeah. That's ridiculous because Sue's a Korean native speaker and I'm not.
0: 아, 근데 너무 재밌어요. 역시 선생님다운 문장이라는 생각이 듭니다.
1: What about you, Sue?
0: It's like everything's backwards.
1: Oh, backwards is a great one. We didn't have a backwards. We had upside down, but not backwards.
0: It's like everything's backwards. 이렇게 저는 만들어봤습니다. All right, well, that's it for the first hour. We're going to move on with Muse Starlight. We'll see you in part two.

Welcome back. This is part two of Morning Special on EBS FM on Tuesday, the 19th of May. I'm your host, Chesu Jin, and we have Paul Matthews in the studio. Now, in this second hour, we're going to read the New York Times. 오늘은